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0: This is Jay Somber. My body isn't ready. 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
1: I say I'm great, but under my skin, I'm not okay.
0: The Bausa, Magnetic. 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